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7: Good evening and welcome to tonight's news report. I'm Branko Lozančić and these are the top stories. Regulators meet at Croatian National Bank. Wildfire near Trogir under control. World in shock after FIFA cancels red card for US player. In times of geopolitical tensions, increasing digital dependency, and the rapid development of artificial intelligence, cyber risk is becoming a question of the resilience of the entire society. The resilience of the regulatory system in conditions of global instability and accelerated technological change was discussed at the second annual meeting of regulators at the Croatian National Bank. Cyber attacks have long ceased to be just technical incidents, but can be an instrument of pressure, causing economic damage, manipulating information, and ultimately undermining trust in institutions. The purpose of the attack can be commercial, but what is much more dangerous are attacks on public services, hospitals, critical infrastructure, the energy system, where the goal is not profit, but the creation of an increasing level of chaos, experts point out. The resilience of the system can be observed less and less only within one institution or one regulatory area. Risks between different systems, warned the governor of the Croatian National Bank, Ante Žigman, spill over almost instantly. Let's remember the situation with the power outage in Spain, which led to the fact that cash suddenly became the only means of payment again, and many people at that moment found themselves in a situation where they could not get to basic necessities because the digital systems they were so used to did not function. A regulatory system that can respond to challenges in a timely manner and strong institutions are required for economic development, said Minister Ante Šušnjar. He emphasized once again that Croatia is very secure in terms of energy supply. We have very diversified supply routes and production capacities, he said. It is the responsibility of all of us to adequately prepare for such types of attacks, said the deputy president of the Croatian Financial Services Supervisory Agency Board of Directors, Ana Maria Stanicic, noting that they will appear more and more. The president of the Croatian Regulatory Authority for Network Industries Council, Tonko Obuljen. Resilience is the ability to constantly adapt. Threats change much faster than our regulatory cycles, and attackers regularly use advanced technologies. He noted that the regulatory response to potential incidents must be coordinated. There is no one institution that sees the whole risk picture alone, but each sees an important part of the wider picture for itself. Police are still intensively searching for the attacker who shot two young men in a parking lot of a restaurant in Čakovec the day before yesterday. They are injured, but not in life-threatening condition. The police know the identity of the attacker. They have published his photo and urged citizens, if they have any information, to report it to the nearest police station or call 192. A large fire that broke out in Vinišće near Trogir yesterday afternoon is under control. The fire was made difficult by strong winds, and at one point the fire threatened houses. The cause of the fire is not yet known. The commander of the Trogir operational area, Marin Buble, spoke about the situation on the ground. We are satisfied how the fire site looks and the fire line. There are still 30 firefighters on the terrain, and this is actively being maintained just to be safe as possible. Naturally, it was difficult, and the biggest problem was the entry of the fire into an inhabited area. This causes an element of panic and people trying to leave, so that was the biggest hindering circumstance, but I think everything ended well. The foundation stone for the construction of a new apartment building with 20 residential units as part of the government residential construction stimulation program has been laid in Buja, Istria. The investment value is 2.7 million euros, including value-added tax, and the contracted construction deadline is 1 year from the introduction of the contractor into the work. There are more plans for Istria, said Minister of Construction Branko Bačić.
8: We will continue to build under the law for residential construction stimulation because preparations are already underway now for works and acquisitions at other locations in Pazin, Umag and Sveti Petar Ušumi. Besides this, responses to our tender for expressions of interest to build residential units under the affordable housing law here in Istria came from 18 units of local self-government as well as Istria County itself. So I believe that next year, under our National Affordable Housing Program, we will build a significant number of new residential units under the new law. Split Mayor Tomislav Šuta announced the construction of around 200 apartments according to the affordable housing model at the Kamen location. They should be completed within 3 years, and half of them will be available for purchase at a price of 2,200 euros per square meter. On that occasion, journalists asked Šuta to comment on the fact that on the occasion of the 250th anniversary of the United States of America, Croatian and American artists are painting a large mural in the Split Harbor. Why paint a mural in honor of a country that is currently waging wars in the world, the journalists asked the mayor. We have good cooperation with the United States of America and their embassy, and I don't see a reason why in this cooperation we wouldn't allow this. It is in the harbor area, but I don't see a problem for all of this to be allowed. I think that we have demonstrated in the last year maximum inclusiveness, regardless of political affiliation and differing opinions. The doors are open for everyone in the city of Split, and I think we need to demonstrate that we are an inclusive city without divisions. Maritime police have recorded 63 different violations at sea in the Split waters and the waters of neighboring islands in the past week. The most common is unauthorized speed boating, for which 13 people were fined 400 euros each. The police once again remind that speed boating is not allowed within 300 meters of the coast. The 15th Vukovar Srebrenica Ultra Marathon, a 227-kilometer memorial race that pays tribute to the victims of the Srebrenica genocide and those who died in Vukovar, officially started this morning from the Ovčara Memorial Area. It is being organized by the Council of the Bosniak National Minority of the City of Zagreb on the occasion of the 31st anniversary of the Srebrenica tragedy. On the first section from Vukovar to Vinkovci, the marathon runners were joined by employees and officials from several ministries, including Minister of Justice Damir Habjan. I think that the symbolism of this race is very important and a reminder of everything that happened here, but also in Srebrenica, so it may never happen again. Congratulations to all that are taking part today, especially the five of them that will run the entire 227 kilometers. That truly deserves respect. Taking a quick look at sports, after Croatia's fate in its match with Portugal at the World Cup, in which an equalizing goal in the final seconds was cancelled under dubious circumstances, shocking developments from FIFA are causing more controversy. European football's governing body UEFA is shocked by FIFA's decision to allow American footballer Folarin Balogun to play against Belgium in the round of 16 of the World Cup tonight, despite a red card in his previous game. UEFA believes that FIFA crossed a red line and damaged the credibility of the competition. They are particularly concerned that FIFA President Gianni Infantino succumbed to pressure from U.S. President Donald Trump, who asked him to have FIFA review Balogun's red card. Belgium has also reacted to the whole case, filing an appeal against the cancellation of the U.S. footballer's match ban. And the weather forecast for Croatia tomorrow, mainly sunny with occasional moderate cloud coverage in the interior. Short-lasting fog is possible during the morning in lowlands and near rivers. Local afternoon showers are possible, mainly in mountainous areas. Winds will be light to moderate westerly and northwesterly, with a northwesterly on the coast and a boreal wind during the night and into the morning. Morning temperatures will range between 12 and 17 degrees Celsius in the interior and between 20 and 25 degrees on the coast. Highs for the day are expected to range between 29 and 33 degrees Celsius. Before we leave you, here's a quick recap of the day's headlines. Regulators meet at Croatian National Bank. Wildfire near Trogir under control. World in shock after FIFA cancels red card for U.S. player. And that brings us to the end of this news bulletin. Thank you for joining us this evening. For Croatian Radio Television and The Voice of Croatia, I'm Branko Lozančić.
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6: Join us again at the same time tomorrow.